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0: 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Yeah, good morning katropang Josel. 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God bless you always. Salamat gid. 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Good morning. Saling happy Thursday. Keep safe. 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Kay Presa Pupo Tuliesada, good morning gid. Kay Ma'am Deli Sibalios Galidara sa Niway, good morning. Kay Migo Kirk, good morning. Thank you for listening. There is XFM. Kag Pamilya Katedral dara sa Niway, good morning gid. Sa kay Randy Archaga Santisas, nagapamati upod sa aton. Sa kay Ma'am Lucille Capio, good morning gid. Thank you for listening, Ma'am. Dara sa Hong Kong. Kay Nyek Espinosa, thank you. Kay Mr. Kay Ma'am Edna Puray, kay Mr. Jigo Puray, good morning, thank you for listening.
1: Bullseye.
0: Well, sa impeachment trial against the Vice President Balantayan ini, but tamalon, this is just a tip of an iceberg. May mga witnesses pang inog-presentar sa first article of impeachment presented na bilong ini-actually sa Article 4, pero ginuna nila present. 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Di may tatlo pa ka mga ano? Articles of impeachment, kag mainit-init ining iba ni articles of impeachment. 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Alas 9:07 sa ato sining pagparagad sa panatuntunan Bullseye. 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Dapat it should be addressed to the presiding officer. Even though, kung sa cross-examination, you are directly questioning the witness presented by the prosecution, but the question should be addressed to the presiding officer. Mr. Witness, ginadirekta sa witness, but hindi dapat maghimo sa mga komento kag narrations. 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It was objected by the prosecution. Nga direct to the point. Do not tell a story, rather introduce your witness because it is not acceptable in any court storytelling which is irrelevant to the issue and introduction of your witness. So naging sa wideri si Congressman Lawrence Defensor. Now, pertaining iya sa kay Senator Judge Risa Ontiveros, nga ti isa pala ni kapunto di vistay, isa pala ni ka point of view. Nga nabati anta from Congressman Anay of the 5th District, Neil Junjun Tupas. 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It's up to the presiding officer to maintain orderliness and tawag na ton, picture of fairness. Bisan sa picture lang ko, no, katropang Alex. May picture of fairness. Ang una na rin statement coming from Senator Risa Ontiveros, ang party niya sa pagkuha niya sang opinion sang prosecution. If impeachable offense bala, ang crime alleged committed by the Vice President. Atong utterances niya, nga nagapamahog, nga kung mapatay siya, ipapatay man si BBM, si First Lady, kag si Martin Romualdez. Kay for the information of everybody, ara katropang Alex, ang first statement of Senator Judge Risa Ontiveros.
2: Ontiveros is recognized. You may proceed, ma'am, and you have 2 minutes.
3: Salamat po, Mr. Presiding Officer. Para sa Counsel for the Defense, Mr. Presiding Officer, just for clarity, ano pong relevance nung video na ipinakita ni Attorney Zuleika Lopez? Sinasabi po ba ng depensa na yung mga alleged threats o alleged incitements ni VP Duterte ay prompted nung detention ni Attorney Lopez?
4: Yes, Your Honor. There was a systematic oppression made by the House of Representatives dating back from even before their mini trial, Your Honor. The committee headed by Representative Joel Chua began investigating the Vice President and her people. Even when Ms. Zuleika, Attorney Zuleika Lopez, was being interviewed by the House Committee of Quadcom Committee, Your Honor, she, even if she was answering the questions faithfully and to the best of her ability, she was cited in contempt, detained. Her lawyer was not allowed. Her lawyer was not allowed to be with her when they were trying to detain her in the women's correctional facility, Your Honor.
3: So, Mr. Presiding Officer, counsel for the defense, position po ba ng depensa na pwedeng palampasin ang alleged grave threats kung may masasabing lehitimong dahilan para magbanta?
4: Your Honor, that is not the point.
3: No. Mr. Presiding Officer, I am making a point through my question and I am asking the good counsel for the defense dahil sinabi nila there was a systematic oppression that yes, yan po ang nag-prompt nung alleged grave threats and alleged incitements ng Vice President na prompt po ng detention ni Attorney Lopez na kanyang inilarawan sa ipinakitang video kanina. Kaya itinatanong ko kung yan ba ang posisyon ng depensa na pwedeng okay lang or pwedeng tanggapin ang grave threats kung may masasabing lehitimong dahilan para magbanta.
4: Yes, Your Honor.
2: Before counsel yes, Mr. Presiding responded Officer. Answers, although he already answered in the affirmative.
4: Your Honor, I was just referring to before.
2: We would like to remind the Senator judges to be cautious in making counsels for either party make conclusions of law and fact instead of presenting evidence through a witness they will present or through direct, cross, redirect, or recross. Because if he answers Senator Judge Ontiveros, that would effectively place on record a conclusion of fact and law. Not drawn from a witness, which they can very well do so during their closing remarks. And when I allow him to speak by way of repartee to the peroration yesterday and discussion yesterday by counsel for the prosecution. But other than that, as agreed with some of the senator judges, we would try to limit the answers of the counsels for the parties. With your indulgence, Senator Judge Ontiveros, please.
3: I submit, Mr. Presiding Thank Officer, you, may I just in closing make of record that I also appreciated and also submitted to the ruling of the Presiding Officer yesterday because I appreciated that it partook of the history of impeachment proceedings in this court. Pinag-aralan ko rin po ng maigi ang mga nakaraang mga impeachment trials at di hamak na pati noon naging liberal ang pagpapahintulot nila sa mga katanungan ng mga senator judges para lang mas maliwanagan ang iba't ibang punto. So I again thank the good presiding officer and again reiterate my submission to his ruling and thank the good counsel for the defense for his response.
2: We thank Senator Ontiveros for her indulgence and understanding. Senator Villanueva. And thereafter, Senate President Gatchalian. You may proceed, sir. You have 2 minutes.
0: Bullseye. So that's it. First, nga pag, I don't know if it's being considered to be admonished. As far as the presiding officer is concerned, as part of what we call as housekeeping, to maintain orderliness and to maintain fairness, especially sa ginahimo sa mga senator judges. The second time around was yesterday. Sa ginhimo nga palamangkotanon or ginhaboy nga palamangkotanon ni Senator Risa Ontiveros, the defense team was given some considerable amount of time for them also to air the response to the answer of the prosecution lawyer sa question nga suno sa kay Senator Chis Escudero, the presiding officer, is already asking for conclusion sa proceedings. Kay that ang mga palamakaton should be isolicit based on the testimonies of the witnesses presented and based on rules if there's an infraction sa ginihimo sining proceedings sa ila sining rules. So magabase dapat sa ang palamagutanon sa mga senator judges sa mga ginapresentar ng mga facts of the witnesses or witness. In this case, this is the second and yesterday's question coming from Senator Risa Ontiveros. Ara katropang Alex. It's already 9:19 in the morning. Sa ato sining pagparagad diri sa palatuntunan na Bullseye. Kay sa punto konta na wanta, this is just one among the many point of views. And as pointed out by Senator Risa Ontiveros, nga dapat liberal, tagan liberty, tagan libertad ang mga judges and senator judges sa pag-ask questions based on previous impeachment trial nga nagkinabo against Irap Estrada and against Corona. Amo nang appeal yan ni Senator Risa Ontiveros. And amo man ang point of view ni Congressman Anay of the 5th District, Neil Junjun Tupas, even though sound and to be biased, mambal nga ti daw hungit bala leading questions, but and somehow mahambal naton nga it's already derived a conclusion sa proceedings nga dapat suno kay Senator Chis Escudero, it should be a summary of all the proceedings na kontani. Pero that's the appeal of Senator Risa and was not given by Senator Chis Escudero as the presiding officer. So that's it, ladies and gentlemen. Why, Katropang Alex? Why? Ha? Well, ipabati ta sa Cinema Tineon. This is the first, ha? That was the second. Ipabati ta ang naunadari niya statement ni Senator Risa Ontiveros, wherein it derives also sang ruling sang impeachment court nga dapat tagaan sang enough time, considerable time, appropriate sa tiempo ginhatag sa question and answer nga para sa kay Senator Chis Escudero, that is already a conclusion of facts as far as ang palamakotanon towards the council, not towards the witness, but towards the counsel of the prosecution, si Senator Risa Ontiveros.
3: Salamat, Mr. Presiding Officer. Mr. Kalilong, nung sinabi nyo na nag-conduct kayo ng open source intelligence pagkatapos nyo ma-authenticate yung November 23, 2024 video, at nahanap nyo yung video naman ng press conference dated October 18, 2024, ano basis nyo para sabihin na yung mga statements sa October 18 press conference at ay halintulad sa November 23 video na may assassination threat? In other words po, ano pong napansin yung magkakapareho dun sa statements nung October 18 at nung November 23? O what do they have in common?
5: Both were... Ang tinutukoy po, pinupunto po is yung president, and makikita po doon na hindi na sila in good terms no October 18 pa lang po.
3: Okay, so sa parehong video ng press conference at saka yung November video naman, yung dalawang elementong yon na hindi na sila magkakasundo at
5: hindi na sila magkasundo, and ang ina-address po ng ang parang pinapatukuyan po ng Vice President doon sa press conference is yung president.
3: Si presidente. Okay. And then Mr. Presiding Officer, salamat kay Mr. Kalilong. Sa prosecution naman po yung isang tanong ko at this point in time, Mr. Presiding Officer. Well, counsel, none of these statements are proof that the Vice President actually contracted an assassin, mm-hmm, or hired one. Why are these acts impeachable?
6: Yes, There is an answer to the question, Your Honor, please. The prosecution is in the process of establishing that the Vice President should be impeached and she is impeached and be removed from office for contracting an assassin to kill the President, Your Honor, please. Inasmuch as we understand that these statements may not actually 100% prove that she in fact contracted an assassin to kill the President, Your Honor, please. We are invoking, Your Honor, please, a rule in the rules on evidence that there could be statements, utterances of a person that may not be directly similar to what he or she did, but it could establish, Your Honor, please, what we call a specific intent, knowledge, identity, plan, system, and the like. Ibig sabihin po, pinapakita ng prosecution na yung mga nasabi ng Vice President sa gabing iyon, November 23, 2024, hindi po yan nag-iisang statement ng Vice President. Kung hindi, yun po yung culmination sa mga series of statements ng Vice President kung saan sinasabi niya talagang gusto niyang patayin yung presidente, yung first lady, tsaka yung former speaker of the house. Your Honor, please. We invoke Rule 130, Your Honor, please, Section 35 of the Rules of Court. Etong mga statements na to, they prove one thing. Talagang may plano na. Talagang may system na. Talagang may knowledge na yung Vice President sa anong gusto niyang gawin sa Pangulo. Gusto niyang pugutan ng ulo, gusto niyang patayin no less than the President of the Republic of the Philippines, Your Honor, please.
3: At ang tanong po ba dito ay kung may krimen, yes, o kung may kung ang asal ay karapat-dapat,
6: yes,
3: sa Vice Presidente.
6: We are able to answer two questions, Your Honor, please. The charges against the Vice President ay yung pagbibetray ng public trust, Your Honor, please. That is also, Your Honor, please, a culpable violation of the Constitution. Now, yung usaping, was that a criminal act? Yes, Your Honor, please. Kaya nga, yung NBI, through this witness, will prove na nag-file na. Nang kaso yung NBI against the Vice President exactly sa mga naging pagbabanta niya. But you know, Your Honor, I'm a lawyer, but I'm willing to take off yung robe ko as a lawyer and answer the question directly. Mga kababayan, kailan ba naging normal?
7: Your Honor, this is no longer answering the question. We object, Your Honor.
8: The chair will make an equitable ruling in a while. Kindly let the gentleman finish because it's a senator judge asking a question of a party.
6: Your Honor.
3: Thank you, Mr. Presiding Officer.
6: Kailan ba nangyari sa kasaysayan ng Republika ng Pilipinas na yung pangalawang pangulo ng ating bansa nagbanta, sinabi sa publiko na nakipagkontrata na siya sa isang mamamatay tao upang patayin ang pangulo, ang first lady, yung asawa niya? Your Honor, please, I think Attorney Season is making a scene.
8: Kindly wind up, counsel.
6: Your Honor, please, manifestation, I think Attorney Season gave a statement addressed to this representation and she walked out. She's now coming back.
3: Mr. Presiding
8: Counsel,
3: Officer,
8: kindly wind up and we will address that matter in a bit.
6: Okay. Now, Your Honor, please. Yung pagpapanta ng Vice Presidente sa buhay ng Pangulo ng Republika ng Pilipinas, hindi po yan normal. Iyan po ay unang pagkakataon na nangyari yan, nakipagkontrata sa isang mamamatay tao, Your Honor, please, to do that. even without going into the question, is that a criminal act, Your Honor, please? That act, 110% sure, betrayed the public trust that the Vice President got in the previous elections.
8: Thank you. Your Thank office. You, Counsel, for
3: Salamat
8: the
3: Salamat, Counsel. Salamat, Mr. Kalinong. Salamat, Mr. Presiding
8: Chair
3: Officer.
8: Would like to remind my colleagues, the question posed by Senator Judge Risa pertains to the final question of this entire impeachment proceedings already. If that is an impeachable act or not. And since we gave the counsel for the prosecutors, I think about 5 minutes, Chair would now like to be fair and hear the counsel for the respondent to discuss why it is not an impeachable offense.
4: Your Honor, may be allowed, I allowed to do so after our cross?
8: After your...
4: I would like the, as I understand it,
8: yes.
4: I would like the Honorable Court to play back what the prosecutor said, because it's very interesting. So may I be indulged to allow to give my answer after my cross-examination?
8: The Chair will allow it.
0: Thank you. That's strike two for Senator Santeveros. Why we are taking cognizance of this? Nga agi na sa pakta ini. Because dere magabasi ang consistency dapat sang presiding officer ni Senator Chis Escudero. He allowed that sa two settings with Senator Santeveros. What will prevent other senators to do the same? Ha? Huh? Kay even though ginatagan sang liberality ang mga senator judges to ask questions, pero dapat ang palamangkutan nun, amo ni ang justification ni Senator Judge and Presiding Officer Chis Escudero should be addressed to the witness as much as possible. Unless otherwise, ang question is pertaining to the questions being propounded by the counsel, either of the defense or of the prosecution. Kung ang palamang, ang gina-question is ang palamangkotanon, estilo sang pagpamangkot, ang sistema sang pagpamangkot, outrightly pwede ina ma-question ang abogado sang prosecution man o kung depensa. Pero as much as possible, dapat ang himuon sa mga senator judges, amo ang pag-solicit sang clarifications, number one gideri sa mga witnesses presented. And do not ask question that solicit conclusion of the proceedings because nag-aumpisa pa lang. In short, sini, dapat sini nga, you need to ask the right question at the right time. Ha? So, did Senator Judge Risa Ontiveros ask the right question? Yes. At the right time, questionable. Because that is already soliciting answers as a matter of giving conclusion to the proceedings. So in short, as far as the question is concerned, no question pwede na mapamangkot. Pero ang appropriateness at tiempo, asking the right question at the right time. Ang right time is questionable. Right question, that's always the right. And a right given to each and every senator judge. But at the right time, sa insakto balang oras, ruling of the Senate presiding officer or the impeachment presiding officer, it should be asked later. Dapat sa konklusyon na sang presentation, sa konklusyon na sang proceedings. And that's the ruling of the Senate presiding officer or the House, the impeachment court presiding officer. And we should be vigilant on that. Kaya muna na naumpisahan nga ruling, it should be para sa tanan. Hindi lang para sa kay Senator Risa or hindi lang para sa depensa or sa prosecution, but it should be afforded to all. Ina mga abyan, kon itolerate pagid sa masunod. 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And that's the point of the presiding officer. It's already 9:34 in the morning. 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One thing there, ladies and gentlemen, sama na note naton. We've read parte iya sa discussion sa ginatawag nga ang photocopy of a document is as good as original. Ha? Photocopy of a document is as good as original. May mga conditions dira, may mga qualifications ina to be considered as good as original if it is certified true copy. Kon ina certified true copy sa ina kag may iban pagin sa mga conditions laid down ang Supreme Court in one of its landmark decision. But with that statement given by the prosecution counsel sa nagligan niya, ang photocopy is as good as original, ladies and gentlemen. The way we look at it, dapat ini nga ma-exhaust para maintindihan tapagid ano ining document nga ginamuno. Is certification coming from Meta or Facebook pertaining to postings. So ang ginpadala sang Meta or Facebook was just a statement and it was screenshot and presented to be piece of evidence. So ang pamangkot sinis, pwede bala ina. Kahit ang rules of court is being used in the absence of a clear nga state or statement halinya sa Senate rules, sa impeachment rules. Kung wala sa impeachment rules, the court rules amo amaga prevail. So in this case, tiang photocopy abi is as good as original. But tambalon sini, kung original, there's no question as to the authenticity. Kung photocopy, there's a question as to the authenticity, ladies and gentlemen. Because anybody could make a statement and photocopy it and present it as a piece of evidence. Kwarta mo nga 1,000, ha? Ibakal mo karon manok, pero po photocopy ang imo kwarta. 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Because photocopy is as good as original. 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Mabakal man ini sa clinic dari sa siyudad sa Iloilo sa Yes to Health Wellness Center ara da sa Yulu Street atubang ina sa Midtown Hotel sa Iloilo City proper. 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Tiuna kita sa power distribution utility, ang More Power, kon ano ang cause ng brownout. 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